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9: From the Sky News Centre at 2, a man who plotted a terror attack on a Taylor Swift concert in Vienna has told an Austrian court he's sorry before he was sentenced to 15 years in jail. The 21-year-old, who can't be named under Austrian privacy laws, admitted offences that forced three Eras Tour shows to be cancelled in 2024. He had planned to target fans after contacting Islamic State online. Our reporter Amelia Harper has been following the hearing and sums up the prosecution's case.
10: They said he attempted to buy weapons online, including a machine gun and a hand grenade. They say he also used an Islamic State video to try to build a bomb.
9: There'll be no national screening program for prostate cancer, with experts warning that testing every man would do more harm than good. Only a few thousand high-risk men with a particular gene fault will be offered regular checks. There's still confusion about how close we are to a deal between the US and Iran over the conflict in the Middle East. Sources in the Trump administration say a memorandum of understanding to extend a ceasefire is ready to go, subject to the president's approval. Tehran says that's not true. Pharmacists in England will be able to treat more patients without them needing to see a GP. The move is part of an expansion of the Pharmacy First scheme aimed at reducing demand for doctors' appointments. Tens of thousands of young people are to be offered training placements over the next 3 years. It follows a report warning of a moral crisis in youth unemployment, with Alan Milburn's review suggesting government decisions like raising the minimum wage have cut the number of entry-level jobs. But Work and Pensions Secretary Pat McFadden says the problem's been building for years.
11: There are deep structural things going on. In fact, since the financial crash, youth employment has never in a single year reached the levels it was before that financial crash. So it's a long-term problem.
9: And temperatures are expected to fall over the coming days after the UK's hottest start to May on records. Still could be 28 degrees Celsius in some places, though. That's the latest. I'm Barry.
12: Ladies and gentlemen,
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0: Radio, Newry and Moon, through the night. Get ready for Ireland's chart-topping comedy duo, The Two Johnnies, headlining Fela at Falls Park on Friday the 31st of July. And here's something else to make you go. You could win tickets to see The Two Johnnies and the Junior B All-Stars, plus very special guests at their biggest ever Northern Ireland headline show. Just listen in to Things to Make You Go all this week for your chance to win or buy tickets now at Ticketmaster.ie.
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6: From the Sky News Centre at 5. A man who plotted a terror attack on a Taylor Swift concert in Vienna in 2024 has been jailed for 15 years. The 21-year-old admitted planning to target fans with knives or homemade bombs after contact with Islamic State online. His co-defendant, also 21, was jailed for 12 years on separate terror charges, not part of the concert plots. His lawyer is David Jodelbauer.
7: We knew the allegations were grave. We knew the state prosecutors did a very thorough job. The trial brought a lot of evidence against my client. It was clear to us that he would most likely get convicted. I think that's why he was so composed.
6: A Blue Origin rocket has exploded in a fireball during a late-night launch pad test, shaking nearby homes. Officials say no one was injured and there's no threat to the public following the incident at Cape Canaveral in Florida. Patients in England will be able to get treatment for five more conditions at their local pharmacy instead of having to see their GP. A £340 million deal will let qualified pharmacists assess patients and prescribe on the spot from the autumn. Chairman of the National Pharmacy Association, Dr. Oliver Picard, says it won't close a £2.5 billion funding gap, though.
8: If we keep putting in money into a contract that is broken, where pharmacies end up subsidising the NHS with cost of medicine rising and pharmacies dispensing at a loss, we're not going to see an improvement. So the gap needs to be bridged and urgently.
6: There'll be no national screening programme for prostate cancer, with experts warning that testing every man would do more harm than good. Only a few thousand high-risk men with a particular gene fault will be offered regular checks. People in Whitstable are being warned that their water could stay patchy over the weekend after taps ran dry. South East Water says supply should be back today. And Luke Littler is a two-time Premier League darts champion after an 11-10 victory over Luke Humphreys in a thrilling final. He lost out to last night's opponent in the decider 12 months ago. That's the latest. I'm Barry.
9: Ladies and gentlemen,
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1: 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I feel like this is coming to an end.

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2: Yes, looking forward to that.
1: Apparently, half of Gen Z prefer this over a night out. I'll tell you what that is before 7.
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1: The percentage thingy thing.
0: It's the last one of the week, so let's see who can get in there. Like swimwear.
2: Haven't heard that phrase in a while.
0: In there like swimwear?
2: Yeah.
0: On it like a car bonnet. Castle Wellin, you ever hear that one?
2: What's that one?
0: That's one we used to say, like if you were, you know, getting with romantic interest. Yeah,
2: oh,
0: well in.
2: Oh, never heard that one in my life. Castle, that must have been a local one.
0: Castle Wellin. Yeah.
2: Okay, very good.
0: Anyway, for 2 days in a row, not so much of a percentage, more of a thingy thing. If you're average, which I am very, you have nothing wrong with being average. You have 119 of these. What are they?
2: 119 of these. Well, I know you maybe don't have this, but I would probably have about 119 hair bubbles.
0: There's 119 hair bubbles lying around my house?
2: Yes. You know, if you have hair that you need to tie up occasionally, it's probably one of those things. And whether you can find any of those 119 is a different story. Socks.
0: Not socks, very good. Yeah, one odd one in there somewhere.
2: Obviously. Many odd ones
0: Many
2: in there,
0: odd
2: yeah.
0: ones in there. The washing machine eating one or two. If you're average, you have 119 of these. What are they? Drop us a message there. 07702-687-001. You'll get us some WhatsApp. We'll give you the answer in a bit.
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2: 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In Belfast, road users are advised that the traffic lights on the Knocknagony Road at the entrance to Tesco's, those are currently all out, so please slow down there and be careful until those can be fixed. 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

0: Jim Smith, Golden Age, and the Curio Breakfast Show. Where were you? Were you sleeping there?
1: Where were you? Were you sleeping there?
0: Do you know what I've been doing? I've been down the rabbit hole massively.
1: Yeah, you really have, on one of his many, many apps.
0: Oh, God, I don't know why this started.
1: What are you watching there on your phone?
0: People going up Everest.
1: Why? Did this just come up? And once you watched one video, you watched another and another and another?
0: Yeah, pretty much. Yeah
1: sometimes that happens
0: and a half
1: to me.
0: Yesterday.
1: I hope you're not tempted to go up
0: Research,
1: Everest. That's dangerous.
0: Are you serious? No, definitely. I wouldn't have it in me to do that. But looking at Everest and the Himalayas and the different mountains that people do, and then the death zone at 8,000 and all this sort of stuff and fatality rates. And
1: it is crazy.
0: But there was like a record set a couple of days ago where 270 something people summited Everest all on the same day.
1: Apparently there's a queue when you get to the top. Yeah.
0: It's crazy looking. It's like the toilets at Balsonic. It's this massive queue just gone up the side of the mountain. All have to wait their turn.
1: Yeah, because I would have thought, well, if you're there, you're the only person, but you're definitely not.
0: No, you're not. It's got so commercialised over recent years. Anyway, that's what I've been doing on my phone. That's been at least the most recent doom scroll.
1: Yeah. It's a weird one. At least that isn't going to become a new, you know, fad for you, because we know you like a fad.
0: No.
1: So I'm glad for you.
0: Sleep,
1: you
0: know, sleep Binion, sleep Donners. I'll do those. That will be the height of it. No, don't worry. I'm not getting into the Himalayas anytime soon. Entertainment news before 8 o'clock is what we should have been concentrating on there. What have you got for us this morning?
1: We have got a bit about Balamori. We have got the new Toy Story film, and the Gladiators are coming.
0: Oh, more next.
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1: Good morning. The M2 is slow. That's leaving at the Nelson Street off slip. Also the West Link going towards York Street. And as I mentioned there, in Belfast, road users are advised that the traffic lights that's on the Knocknagony Road at the entrance to Tesco's are currently all out. So please slow down and approach with caution until those can be fixed. If you do spot anything this morning, you can let us know when it's safe to do so. 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
0: Q Radio Newsroom at 8 o'clock. I'm Jim McLean, and these are your top stories this morning. Demand for social housing here has increased by more than 30% over the last decade. For the first time, the number of families on the waiting list has passed 50,000. The latest figures show more than 33,000 of those are effectively classed as homeless. In other news, the Donaldson trial in Newry will resume later. Cross-examination of one of the two women who've accused the former DUP leader of historic sexual offences is expected to continue. Yesterday, the court heard claims Mr. Donaldson had allegedly written her a letter of apology. Jane Veitch reports.
17: The jury heard that in the letter, Geoffrey Donaldson described himself as a sinner and had failed to address his sinful nature for many years. He described it as a dark situation. The woman known as Complainant A said the abuse started when she was primary school age. Incidents, she claimed, were very much laughed off as a joke. The former DUP leader denies all 18 charges against him.
0: In the Middle East, J.D. Vance says a deal to extend the ceasefire in the Iran war is close. But the vice president claims talks in Doha over several sticking points are still ongoing. In Florida, a Blue Origin rocket has exploded during a late-night launch pad test, shaking dozens of nearby homes. Officials say no one was injured and there's no threat to the wider public. And a man who plotted a terror attack on a Taylor Swift concert in Vienna has been jailed for 15 years. The 21-year-old had planned to target fans at the stadium with knives or homemade bombs after contact with an Islamic State online. That's your headline news just after 8 o'clock. I have more local stories next.
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0: Newry Mourne and Down District Council has signed off construction of a retail development to sit alongside Newry's planned £23 million theatre. The proposed style of the Sugar Island location is described as a blend of Victorian, industrial and contemporary influences. And the Public Health Agency is using World No Tobacco Day this Sunday to remind us about the 500 free specialist stop smoking services that are available across Northern Ireland. Smoking is our biggest preventable cause of ill health, responsible for over 2,000 deaths here each year. For further information, check stopsmokingni.info.
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0: Nathan Collins scored the only goal of the game last night as the Republic of Ireland beat Qatar 1-0 in a friendly match in Dublin. Both sides were reduced to 10 men at the Aviva after they both had players sent off. In darts, Luke Littler is now a two-time Premier League champion. He regained the title after a thrilling 11-10 victory over Luke Humphreys at London's O2 Arena. In cricket, day three of Ireland's one-day test series against New Zealand at Stormont gets underway this afternoon from 11 a.m. The hosts will resume their second innings on 65 for 2 after they were forced to carry on. They trail the visitors by 246 runs. And tonight, Derry City are away at Waterford in the League of Ireland as they look for their first win in 6 matches in the League of Ireland. That's your news and sport just after 8 o'clock. I'm Jim McLean. I'll have more headlines in half an hour.
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2: Good morning. Cloudy and a bit of rain clearing, then dry later on with some sunny spells and a maximum temperature of 21 degrees.
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0: Somber and Metangel on the Q-Radio Breakfast Show. Good morning, it's Friday morning, it's 8:17. Conor Brennan with you, Eamonn McGuckin, and we wanted to bring this up today because amazing scenes. Where did it go? No, come on. Maybe you saw the videos yesterday. This is the incredible moment that the FTD brothers finished a little bit of history in Dublin yesterday, right?
1: What they really did. They have been out running and running and running. How many marathons have they done?
0: 33.
1: Obviously, one of them was Belfast only a few weeks ago there.
0: Yeah, so if you haven't been following these guys, the FTD brothers, so it's brothers Jordan Adams and Cian Adams, who completed 33 marathons in 33 days.
1: Wow.
0: Finishing in Dublin to huge crowds there. So the brothers are from Redditch in England, and they've become known online as the FTD brothers. Their mother, Geraldine, died from frontotemporal dementia.
1: Yes.
0: FTD at just 52. So both Jordan and Cian have since tested positive for the inherited, it's called MAPT gene,
1: yes,
0: mutation that causes this condition.
1: Yeah, so they've gone out to raise loads of money, of course. They've raised £1.5 million, which is unbelievable. It really is. What a feat to be able to do that.
0: Because they both know now that they're highly likely to develop this disease later themselves.
1: Yeah, I think they went and did a lot of research and got a few tests done, and they've seen that they have the gene for this, so it just made them want to do something about it.
0: Yeah.
1: And to do that and to get that news and then to do something so positive with it is unbelievable.
0: Oh, it's incredible. So Jordan ran the London Marathon with a 25 kilo fridge strapped to his back.
1: Oh my word.
0: And then they came to Ireland and they embarked on a challenge, basically running a marathon in every one of the island of Ireland's 32 counties.
1: Yes.
0: North and south, 32 counties, 32 days. And their Dublin finish yesterday became marathon number 33 in 33 days. It's incredible.
1: It is
0: absolutely
1: amazing.
0: Incredible.
1: And I've seen lots of people who have been out and about and running with them and doing bits of the legs with them, or even in Belfast, people were cheering them on and supporting them because they're quite recognisable. They were always wearing the same sort of, was it like yellowy green tops, and everybody knew you to spot them, and it's been really, really nice to see. So what an achievement.
0: Incredible. I think there's a video up on our socials. Gráinne caught up with either one of the brothers, maybe both of them, at the Belfast City Marathon. So it was unbelievable.
1: It is absolutely crazy. Yeah, very, very well done to them, and of course for a brilliant cause as well.
0: Yeah, love to see it, really do.
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0: You're still listening out for the War of the Worlds, little piece of audio. When you hear that, give us a WhatsApp. Boys and girls, final school run off the week, get in. One more chance to win passes to Urtastic coming up this hour too.
1: Yes, that won't be long, but first we'll just get you caught up on the roads. The M2, it's quite slow, leaving at the Nelson Street off slip. The West Link as well, that's going towards York Street. And in Belfast, those traffic lights are still out on the Knocknagony Road at the entrance to Tesco's. They're currently out, so be really careful there until those can be fixed. Anything else, you can let us know about it on the Q Radio Travel Line, 90 89 0 110.
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0: big tunes for your happy hour coming up between 9 yards at 10 o'clock. 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
3: Good morning. There has been an accident just outside Armagh on the Newry Road. That's Newry bound. We've had a few messages in about that saying that there are big tailbacks and police are on the scene, so keep that in mind. The M2, still a little bit of traffic there at the Nelson Street off slip, and those lights at Knocknagony Tesco's, those are back working again, so thank you for letting us know about that. 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

0: Ian Van Dahl, Will I, in the QPR Breakfast Show. Almost wrapping up another week. I'm scanning forward to next week to see what we have.
1: Okay, what's going on?
0: New competition with Deal Farm.
1: That's right, we do.
0: We're going to be giving away some money. And we're going to have some daily winners every day as well. They're going to win Deal Farm goodie bags that actually look absolutely class. So all next week we need basically two listeners to come on and go head to head.
1: That's going to be fun.
0: We're going to do a little bit of a game. There's going to be a big prize draw thing at the end to win some money. Each daily winner is going to win one of these cool goodie bags.
1: Yes, we'll explain all next week, but it'll be very fun.
0: All of the details next week. Hopefully we will see you then. All that's to come to wrap up the Curio Breakfast Show for another week is
1: the mashup I almost forgot.
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1: Good morning. Traffic is looking quite quiet now. I'm not really seeing any unusual incidents or delays. We did have a message earlier saying that there was an accident just outside Armagh on the Newry Road and that there were some tailbacks, so there still seems to be a little bit of traffic around that. Anything else, you can let us know about it when it's safe to do so. 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
1: Do you want to take part in today's It Only Takes a Minute? 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So to register, just send me a thumbs up emoji to 07702 687 001. Now up next, gotta do Oasis Day. Of course I do. I mean, one, I'm wearing an Oasis t-shirt, I'm wearing Oasis trainers, and it is Noel Gallagher's 59th birthday. So yes, some classic Oasis for you next.
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0: from right here in Northern Ireland and around the world.
1: First up, Gavin and Stacey's writers always knew Ness and Smithy were meant to be together right from the moment they met. Ruth Jones says she and co-writer James Corden had the ending in mind from the very first scene where the pair instantly clashed but bonded over pizza. They finally married in the show's 2024 finale, watched by more than 12 million people on Christmas Day. In other news, Anne Perry Edwards says she'd be out for a Little Mix reunion, telling 1883 magazine she loves the girls. The singers launched a solo career after the band went on an indefinite break 3 years ago. She's going to be reunited with her former bandmates sooner than that, though, because they're going to her wedding to footballer Alex Oxlade-Chamberlain. And finally, Tim Allen says British fans are even more obsessed with Toy Story than audiences in the US. The actor reunited with Tom Hanks in London for the premiere of the fifth film in the hugely successful franchise. He says the pair still get recognised whenever they go out together because of their iconic roles.
2: I'm never away from this character. As Tom and I go to lunch a lot. If we're ever talking in a group, no matter what age group now, because we started this 30 years ago, so what you hear us talking at lunch is,
3: what are you guys doing? Why are you mimicking those voices?
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0: take that. You're a superstar. It's Q Radio. Yes, here with you on the mid-morning show. And it is a War of the Worlds winning day. I have got your chance to win tickets to Jeff Wayne's musical version of the War of the Worlds live. The concert experience. The music is amazing, isn't it? It really takes me back to my school days. I think I must have done some War of the Worlds stuff at school. But yeah, Waterfront Hall, 2 days, Tuesday the 6th of October, Wednesday the 7th of October. Tickets are on sale right now, waterfront.co.uk, and your chance to win tickets. When you hear that cue to WhatsApp, and trust me, you will know when you hear it. And when you do, to win my tickets, just send me your name on the WhatsApp to 07702 687 001. Also coming up, take 5 feel-good songs for your Friday morning on the way, just after we get news and sport 11 with Jim.
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5: All right, then, I can trust you to pick a great song. 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I mean, every single day you do get to pick a Coffee Break request. And honestly, you do me proud. You really do. You pick some brilliant tunes. So, yeah, over to you. What would you love to hear this morning? 07702 687 001. I'm going to get on a classic track from Prince, and then it could be your request.
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5: Good morning to Hockey. Hi to Marcus in Dungannon. My friend Lisa is in Dungannon as well, celebrating a birthday. Also hi to one here coming in from Ryan. Thank you for all your messages. But I'm going to go for this. This one has come in from Abby. Abby wants to hear this one. She is in Coleraine and she's working today but off the weekend. So yes, let's bring the weekend to you a little bit early with this tune. Great choice, Abby. Let's do Daddy OG.

0: It's Q Radio's mid-morning show. Yaz here with you. Hi to Nick, who is working away just now. Thank you so much for your text. Now, you're still listening out for that WhatsApp Q to text if you want my tickets for Jeff Wayne's musical version of The War of the Worlds live, the concert experience coming to the Waterfront Hall in Belfast in October. You'll know when you hear that Q to text if you want my tickets. Your chance to win those coming up between now and 1 o'clock when you hear that Q to text. The number you need is this.
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21: Q Radio Newsroom at midday. I'm Jim McLean and these are your top stories this afternoon. Two energy suppliers here are increasing their prices. Powerenergy's raising its electricity tariff by 6.2%. On average, that will see households spending an extra £65 per year. While there's a near 16% hike in the cost of gas for Firmus energy customers in the 10 towns network, adding around £132 to annual bills. Both changes come into effect from the 1st of July, Lee Greers from the utility regulator.
22: Price changes reflect continued volatility in global energy markets. This means that higher wholesale gas prices, which are driven by the ongoing conflict in the Middle East, are impacting the price that we pay for energy. The situation remains fast-moving and can change daily, but our energy supplies remain secure.
21: The head of NATO says Russia is a danger to all after two drones from Moscow hit an apartment block in Romania. Mark Rutte has spoken to the country's president and assured him the alliance is ready to defend. Two people were injured during the incident, which happened close to its border with Ukraine. Back home, one person's escaped injury during a petrol bomb attack in Tandragee. The occupant had to put the fire out after the device was thrown at the front of the house last night on Woodview Park. It happened shortly after 11 p.m. Police are appealing for information. More than 50,000 households here are now on the waiting list for social housing. The latest figures show demand has increased by more than 30% over the last decade. It's claimed a new scheme to speed up patient transfers from ambulances to emergency departments here has managed to make matters worse. It was introduced last month to ensure a maximum two-hour wait outside A&Es. The Royal College of Emergency Medicine says that overcrowding has been extremely dangerous. And finally, a woman in Australia who was jailed for killing three of her relatives with a poisonous beef Wellington plans to appeal her conviction. Erin Patterson claims the trial last year was unfair and that there were irregularities. That's your headline news just after midday. I'll have your sport next.
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21: Ireland have lost two early wickets on day three of their one test series against New Zealand. Both Tom Mayes and Harry Tector are out. A short time ago, the hosts were on 83 for four in their second innings with six wickets remaining, trailing the visitors by 228 runs. In football, Derry City are away at Dundalk this evening in the League of Ireland. And Sunderland's Emily Cassop has been handed her first senior Northern Ireland call-up for next month's World Cup qualifiers against Turkey and Switzerland. The 19-year-old Sunderland player, who switched allegiances to NI earlier this year, is among a number of changes by Michael McArdle. Cliftonville's defender Fee Morgan has also been included for the first time since 2023. That's your news and sport just after midday. I'm Jim McLean. Sonia will have more at the top of the hour.
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20: Thanks, Jim. Well, dry and sunny this afternoon with a maximum temperature of 21 degrees. Tonight's going to be a fine evening. Some late sunshine expected and the low going to drop down to 8.

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1: Right, let's get another finalist. We have got four finalists already for this absolute amazing prize. We need another one, and thank you so much for all your texts coming in to the answer to that riddle. So just remind you of what you could be winning this afternoon. Right, a £300 voucher from Direct Furniture, a single egg chair with cream cushions from the Little Belfast Furniture Shop, a £300 voucher from Tile Source, a Smeg kettle and toaster in white courtesy of Mate Kitchens, and a £300 voucher from Decora Blinds. 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They're offering everything from verticals to Venetians, rollers to Roman, and free measuring and fitting service available. So I gave you a riddle for you to solve. Thanks so much for all your texts on this. This riddle was, I've got four legs but never walk, a soft top but never talk. You rest on me at the end of the day. What am I? Well, let's give somebody a call and get another finalist.
2: Hello.
1: Hi, is it Danny?
2: It is, yeah, hi there.
1: Hiya, Danny, it's Yaz at Q Radio. What is the answer to that riddle?
2: A bear.
1: Yes. So you are my final finalist. You'll find out very soon if you're a winner, winning all those prizes that I mentioned. It's a great prize. Did your house need a little bit of a makeover then?
2: Yeah, it always does.
1: Oh, brilliant. Well, listen, you
2: any
1: never know.
2: Any ceremony is always spent on holiday.
1: So. That's it. Yeah, well, that's it. And you spend so much time in the house as well. So you think, yeah, really, really do want to make it as good as you can, I suppose. So, I mean, this would definitely do it. Some brilliant prizes. So you are in that draw. So you, Anya, Mairead, Gary or Hugh are going to win this before the end of the show. So make sure you have your phone handy, all right?
2: Okay, thanks very much.
1: Thank you so much, Danny. So Danny adding to the mix then. We will do that draw before 1 o'clock this afternoon.
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0: Today's Live and Loud track there coming from this script, The Man Who Can't Be Moved. Maybe getting you all excited if you did get yourself tickets today. Of course, they went on sale for the Scripts gig in Belfast in November. Now, on the way, I have got a very, very important phone call to make. We've got five finalists in this amazing draw. Somebody going to be freshening up their home and garden for spring with five fabulous prizes from some of your favourite Belfast stores. Direct Furniture, the little Belfast furniture shop, the Tile Source, Mate Kitchens and Decor Blinds. So Anya, we've got Hugh, we've got Mairead, we've got Gary, and we've now got Danny in that final. Well, I'll be making that phone call in just under 10 minutes from now. Let's hope they answer their phone.
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0: Toblerone Pink Pony Club playing on Q Radio, dedicated to Niamh and Michael, who, as if to try and one-up me on my birthday, are actually getting married tomorrow, which is obviously slightly more exciting than a birthday. I'll give you that, guys. Happy wedding eve. Oh, I hope you have the best day tomorrow. I hope the sunshine comes out for you and that you make a million memories. Thank you so much for all the messages flying in today. It's going to be a good old request lunch, and it is up to you what we play between now and 2 o'clock. I've had a message in from Christine in Tyrone. She says, Jordan, massive happy birthday for tomorrow. Thank you. In your honour, I think it's only right that you play a song from a musical. Please, please. I love the show. Have a great weekend. And Christine, do you know what? I think you're right. We should squeeze in a bit of musical theatre. Now, I'm not going to lie. I have played our selection of musical theatre songs quite a lot on Q Radio because there's a small number of them. But what about Pink's version of A Million Dreams from The Greatest Showman? I'm thinking that could sound pretty nice on a Friday afternoon. We're going to do that after an absolute classic from Chesney Hawks, requested by Dave, that's going to make you want to sing at your desk, to be honest.
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0: for Catherine, who turns 40 at the weekend. She's always singing along to your music, so a big shout out for her would be great. Thank you so much. I hope that that absolutely ticked that box of a special song. So it doesn't get much more special than the Steps Platinum Mega Mix, does it? Happy 40th for this weekend, Catherine. Enjoy your celebrations and do stick around because the showbiz news is on the way next.
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0: by far the most requested song on Q Radio. We get asked for this all the time. Bits and pieces for Finn in Bangor, who's celebrating his birthday today. And I'm in a very birthday mood, as you know. So had to do that one for him. He is painting the house at the moment and said he just needed a bit of a boost. There you go. Hope that's done it for you. Happy birthday and thanks for all your requests. I'll do another all-request lunch with you on Monday.
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0: From the Q Radio Newsroom at 2 o'clock, I'm Sonia Butterworth. These are your top stories this afternoon. In Coleraine, three men and a woman have been in court in connection with the murder of 33-year-old Stephen Peck in Ballymoney 5 years ago. David Austin had been given a life sentence in 2023 after pleading guilty. Today, he was told he'd serve a minimum of 16 and a half years. Brian McCook and Stephen McCook from Ballymoney were given 4 years each for assisting an offender, and Esther McCook, also from Ballymoney, received a 2-year suspended sentence for perverting the course of justice. At the Donaldson trial in Newry, the court has heard from the defence that a letter written by the former DUP leader to a woman who accused him of sex abuse had nothing to do with her allegations against him. Jim McLean reports.
11: The letter was a headline from yesterday's proceedings when it was revealed that Mr. Donaldson had expressed regret for pain, hurt and distress he had caused. But today, his barrister, cross-examining the woman known as Witness A, said it was not the proper context. Kieran Vaughan, KC, claimed the woman had not made police aware of the context when she was initially interviewed 2 years ago. He stated that Jeffrey Donaldson was apologising for other behaviour and that more communications between the two showed a friendly banter in variance with the abuse allegations. The case continues.
0: Two energy suppliers here are increasing their prices from the 1st of July. Power NI is raising its electricity tariff by 6.2%. On average, that will see households spending an extra £65 per year, while there's a near 16% hike in the cost of gas for Firmus customers, adding around £132 to annual bills. Leah Grease from the utility regulator.
16: Our system of regulation in Northern Ireland means that we have full sight of every element that makes up a customer's bill, and we fully scrutinise each of these elements and ensure that only justified costs are passed on to consumers.
0: Vice President J.D. Vance says the US and Iran are close to a deal, although talks are still ongoing. There are reports of a tentative agreement, but nuclear issues are still being negotiated. And the head of NATO says Russia is a danger to all after two drones from Moscow hit an apartment block in Romania. Mark Rutte has said he's spoken to the country's president and assured him the alliance is ready to defend. The strike happened near the border with Ukraine. That's your news headlines at 2. The sport is next.
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0: Well, in cricket, Ireland's batsmen are struggling on day 3 of the one test series against New Zealand. Just before their lunch break there, the hosts were on 131 for 5 at Stormont in their second innings. They trail the visitors by 180. In football, Derry City are away at Dundalk this evening in the League of Ireland. And finally, tennis, four-time champion Iga Świątek has been an early winner on day 6 of the French Open tennis. The number 3 seed beat fellow Polish national Magda Linette in straight sets. That's your news and sport here on Q Radio. I'm Sonia Butterworth. I'll have another update in an hour.
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22: Thanks, Sonia. We are going to have some late sunshine this evening, some light winds and an overnight low of 8 degrees.

0: certainly is a Friday. It's a winning day. I'm so afraid of
1: losing your love. It's a War of the Worlds winning day on Q Radio. Win tickets for Jeff Wayne's musical version of the War of the Worlds. The concert experience live at the Waterfront Hall, Belfast this October.
0: Yeah, Jeff Wayne's legendary double album is being brought to life with West End performers, a live band, an orchestra and animation. It's coming to the Waterfront Hall in Belfast in October. It's going to be absolutely unmissable. And we want to send you along with a couple of free tickets. I've got a pair of tickets up for grabs to head along on Tuesday the 6th of October in the Waterfront Hall. And if you want to bag those tickets, all you got to do is keep listening to Q Radio. I'm going to give you a Q to WhatsApp. Whenever you hear that, just send me a wee message. Let me know that you'd like to be in the running for those tickets. You can send me maybe a world emoji, a music emoji, a gif, a straight up text. You can send a voice note, whatever way you want to get involved. Just do so whenever you hear that Q to WhatsApp. It will be coming after today's game of Connect 3, which we're going to play in just a few minutes.
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1: It is time to reveal the answer on today's game of Connect Three. 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
1: First one is the script man in the arena. Then a bar song, Tipsy, that's Shaboozy. Finally, Club Can't Handle Me, Flo Rida and David Guetta. And the answer today is that all these song titles contain venues in them, places that you might go to a gig, to hear live music, places that you can just go out. So Man in the Arena in the script song title, Arena is the venue. Then we have a bar in a bar song, Tipsy. And finally, the club in Club Can't Handle Me. So getting it right today, we have the Mace Gasworks team, Gary, the Downies girls, McMahon's Office girls, we have the team in Enniskillen, Emma and Cole Rain, Rory, Colin, Dave in Belfast, Claire and Rachel. We had Lauren in Newton Abbey, Andrew, the Canyon Office crew, and that was it for today. Very well done to those who got it correct. Thank you so much if you played along today or any other day this week. Connect 3 returns on Monday. And on the way shortly, I'm going to play you that cue to WhatsApp to win tickets for War of the Worlds in the Waterfront.
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0: Don't feel like feeling sad today, bringing us almost to 3 o'clock. Still some more winning to be done today. Our ultimate I do competition is going to wrap up. You do not want to miss it.
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11: The Q Radio Newsroom at 3 o'clock. I'm Sonia Butterworth. These are your top stories this afternoon. We start with some news coming in. People working at Hillview Retail Park, along with nearby residents, have been evacuated as emergency services deal with a suspected gas leak off the Crumlin Road. Flack Street and Ardoyne Avenue have been closed and police are urging motorists and the public to avoid the area while the incident is ongoing. In Coleraine, three men and a woman have been in court in connection with the murder of 33-year-old Stephen Peck in Ballymoney 5 years ago. David Austin had been given a life sentence in 2023 after pleading guilty. Today he was told he'd serve a minimum of 16 and a half years. Brian McCook and Stephen McCook from Ballymoney were given 4 years each for assisting an offender, and Esther McCook, also from Ballymoney, received a 2-year suspended sentence for perverting the course of justice. At the Donaldson trial in Newry, the court has heard from the defence that a letter written by the former DUP leader to a woman who accused him of sex abuse had nothing to do with her allegations against him. Jim McLean reports.
12: The letter was a headline from yesterday's proceedings when it was revealed that Mr. Donaldson had expressed regret for pain, hurt and distress he had caused. But today, his barrister, cross-examining the woman known as Witness A, said it was not the proper context. Kieran Vaughan, KC, claimed the woman had not made police aware of the context when she was initially interviewed 2 years ago. He stated that Jeffrey Donaldson was apologising for other behaviour and that more communications between the two showed a friendly banter in variance with the abuse allegations. The case continues.
11: Two energy suppliers here are increasing their prices from the 1st of July this year. Power NI is raising its electricity tariff by 6.2%. On average, that will see households spending an average £65 per year. While there's a near 16% hike in the cost of gas for Firmus customers, adding around £132 to annual bills. Leah Greers from the utility regulator.
13: Our system of regulation in Northern Ireland means that we have full sight of every element that makes up a customer's bill, and we fully scrutinise each of these elements and ensure that only justified costs are passed on to consumers.
11: And an annual hunt for the Loch Ness Monster is underway, with the search being aided by an underwater drone which will map the bed of the loch. The yearly quest began on Thursday, inviting visitors and enthusiasts to take part in the search for the legend. That's your news headlines at three. The sport is next.
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11: Well, in cricket, Ireland's batsmen are struggling on day three of their one test series against New Zealand at Stormont. Ireland trail New Zealand by 132 runs with three wickets remaining. In football, Derry City are away at Dundalk this evening in the League of Ireland. Finally, tennis, four-time champion Iga Świątek has been an early winner on day six of the French Open, while men's number three Novak Djokovic is in action later against Joao Fonseca of Brazil. That's your news and sport here on Q Radio. I'm Sonia Butterworth. I'll have another update in an hour.
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0: It'll be mild this evening with some late sunshine and light winds. The overnight low is 8 degrees.

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Plus, I'll tell you what our final prize is.

0: That is it. Your time is up. And very shortly, I will be calling someone to make them a winner. Five items that I asked you to remember this week in our Generation Game style wedding list. So I'll be calling you shortly. Hopefully it's you who wins. Very best of luck.
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0: Congratulations once again to Stebs, my lovely, lovely winner of the Ultimate I Do competition. Have you ever heard anyone so happy and excited? Oh, I can honestly burst into tears right now. I'm so, so happy for her. But now it's the kids' chance to win. Can you
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0: Right, weekend plans are sorted. 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Indoor and always cheaper to book online. So get involved with Scrapyard Golf and Strikeyard Bowling, who I've got a £50 voucher for to give away to somebody who correctly identifies today's noise. And it sounds like this. 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I'll give you a very, very big clue. It's a sound that you would probably, I would say definitely hear at Scrapyard Golf. But what do you think it is? Get in touch if you think you have the answer. 07702 687001 is the number. Good luck. It could be you who wins today.
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0: Meatloaf. I'd Do Anything for Love. Playing on Q Radio, sounding so good this Friday afternoon. Do you know what else is going to sound so good in your ears in about 1 second? The voice of Abe Sesay. Hello.
1: I am back again. How are you?
0: He's back, baby.
1: Here, you love a bit of Meatloaf, don't you?
0: Oh, man. I love him so much.
1: He's the best, I know.
0: He doesn't have any bad songs. He's one of the only artists, I believe, of all time. He has no bad songs.
1: He's your fave.
0: He's my man.
1: Here, it's good to be back.
0: It's good to be back. Good to have you back.
1: And today, last Friday of the month, which means...
0: mental.
1: Not only the Wonder Years, they all request Wonder Years.
0: Oh, it's going to go off, isn't it?
1: It is.
0: It's sunny. You're back. It's an all request Wonder Years. Yeah, it's going to be a good time.
1: We're going to turn up the sunshine. What about you? What's your plans for the weekend?
0: Well, it's my birthday tomorrow, which I've mentioned about 99 times this show. So tomorrow, going out for dinner with my family and Ben. Well, Ben is my family, I guess. And then going out for a few drinks.
1: Good.
0: And then we are partying together on Sunday.
1: Yes,
0: we are. It's a full-on party weekend.
1: It's
0: so excited.
1: Well, here we'll have some birthday drinks on Sunday.
0: Oh, I'd say we might. We might. Anyway, enjoy the show and I will catch you back here on Sunday morning. Take care. Have a good one.
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11: Radio Newsroom at 4 o'clock. I'm Sonia Butterworth. These are your top stories this afternoon. People working at Hillview Retail Park, along with nearby residents, have been evacuated as emergency services deal with a suspected gas leak off the Crumlin Road. Flack Street and Ardoyne Avenue have been closed, and police are urging motorists and the public to avoid the area while the incident is ongoing. In Coleraine, three men and a woman have been in court in connection with the murder of 33-year-old Stephen Peck in Ballymoney 5 years ago. David Austin had been given a life sentence in 2023 after pleading guilty. Today, he was told he'd serve a minimum of 16 and a half years. Brian McCook and Stephen McCook from Ballymoney were given 4 years each for assisting an offender, and Esther McCook, also from Ballymoney, received a two-year suspended sentence for perverting the course of justice. At the Donaldson trial in Newry, the court has heard from the defence that a letter written by the former DUP leader to a woman who accused him of sex abuse had nothing to do with her allegations against him. Jim McLean reports.
12: The letter was a headline from yesterday's proceedings when it was revealed that Mr. Donaldson had expressed regret for pain, hurt and distress he had caused. But today, his barrister, cross-examining the woman known as Witness A, said it was not the proper context. Kieran Vaughan, KC, claimed the woman had not made police aware of the context when she was initially interviewed 2 years ago. He stated that Geoffrey Donaldson was apologising for other behaviour and that more communications between the two showed a friendly banter in variance with the abuse allegations. The case continues.
11: And Russia's denied involvement in an attack which saw a drone hit a block of flats in Romania. Keir Starmer's called it a serious violation of NATO airspace. That's your headline news at 4. There's more local stories next.
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10: Newry Morning Down District Council has signed off construction of a retail development to sit alongside Newry's planned £23 million theatre. The proposed style of the Sugar Island location is described as a blend of Victorian, industrial and contemporary influences. And the Public Health Agency is using World No Tobacco Day this Sunday to remind us about the 500 free specialist stop smoking services that are available across Northern Ireland. Smoking is our biggest preventable cause of ill health, responsible for over 2,000 deaths here each year. For further information, check stopsmokingni.info.
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11: Well, in cricket, Ireland's batsmen struggled on day three of their one test series against New Zealand at Stormont. New Zealand won by an innings and 79 runs. In football, Derry City are away at Dundalk this evening in the League of Ireland. And finally, tennis, four-time champion Iga Świątek has been given an early winner on day six of the French Open. She beat fellow Polish national Magda Linette in straight sets. That's your news and sports here on Q Radio. I'm Sonia Butterworth. I'll have another update in an hour.
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1: Well, some late sunshine this evening. However, expect some showers also across Northern Ireland. 8 will be the overnight low. Tomorrow's going to start off bright, but then it will get dull and the rain will be heavy. Top temperature, 20.
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1: Listen, it was good while it lasted. Don't complain. Don't complain. It's Friday. Here we are. And here we go. And it's Basement Jacks.

0: played that. First time I've heard it, to be honest with you. His name, Russell Dickerson. I really like that. Happened to me.
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0: Now, this has just come in Belfast. The police are attending a two-vehicle collision, and this is on the M2 Citybound at Nelson Street. So expect some delays there. It is passable. North Belfast Emergency Services, they're at the scene of a potential gas leak. That's in North Belfast, Hillview Retail Park, Crumlin Road. So that has been affected. Flack Street has been closed because of that. The traffic on the West Link, now that's slow towards York Street. If you're leaving the M2 northbound at Junction 4, which is Sandy Nose, heading down to Scullions Road, there's a bit of traffic. Also, Sydenham Bypass towards D Street. And that's all I've got for you for now. Another update in about 20 minutes. It's a winning day today. I'm going to give you all the information you need to know about that. And we've got things to make you go, It's coming up in 15 minutes.
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0: might, just might be the best song you'll hear on Q Radio today. Maybe. Esme, Love and Sweet Home, Alabama, Leonard Skinner. Right, we got your very latest news with Sonia at 5 o'clock. Then it's the official start to your weekend. I'm talking about the Wonder Years.
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14: Radio Newsroom at 5 o'clock. I'm Sonia Butterworth. These are your top stories this evening. People working at Hillview Retail Park along with nearby residents have been evacuated as emergency services deal with a suspected gas leak off the Crumlin Road. Flack Street and Ardoyne Avenue have been closed. Police are urging motorists and pedestrians to avoid the area while the incident is ongoing. In Coleraine, three men and a woman have been in court in connection with the murder of 33-year-old Stephen Peck in Ballymoney 5 years ago. David Austin had been given a life sentence in 2023 after pleading guilty. Today, he was told he'd serve a minimum of 16 and a half years. Brian McCook and Stephen McCook from Ballymoney were given 4 years each for assisting an offender. And Esther McCook, also from Ballymoney, received a 2-year suspended sentence for perverting the course of justice. At the Donaldson trial in Newry, the court has heard from the defence that a letter written by the former DUP leader to a woman who accused him of sex abuse had nothing to do with her allegations against him. Jim McLean reports.
4: The letter was a headline from yesterday's proceedings when it was revealed that Mr. Donaldson had expressed regret for pain, hurt and distress he had caused. But today, his barrister, cross-examining the woman known as Witness A, said it was not the proper context. Kieran Vaughan, KC, claimed the woman had not made police aware of the context when she was initially interviewed 2 years ago. He stated that Geoffrey Donaldson was apologising for other behaviour and that more communications between the two showed a friendly banter in variance with the abuse allegations. The case continues.
14: And Donald Trump's meeting advisers at the White House to make a final determination on a deal to extend a ceasefire with Iran. It comes after reports the US and Iranian negotiators had reached an agreement on a 60-day truce. That's your headline news at 5. There's more local stories next.
13: More local news from Newry and Mourne.
15: Newry Mourne and Down District Council has signed off construction of a retail development to sit alongside Newry's planned £23 million theatre. The proposed style of the Sugar Island location is described as a blend of Victorian, industrial and contemporary influences. And the Public Health Agency is using World No Tobacco Day this Sunday to remind us about the 500 free specialist stop smoking services that are available across Northern Ireland. Smoking is our biggest preventable cause of ill health, responsible for over 2,000 deaths here each year. For further information, check stopsmokingni.info.
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14: In cricket, Ireland's batsmen struggled on day three of their one test series against New Zealand at Stormont today. New Zealand won by an innings and 79 runs. In football, Derry City are away at Dundalk this evening in the League of Ireland. And finally, Gaelic Armagh will begin their All-Ireland campaign tomorrow night when they take on old rivals Derry at the Athletic Grounds. Armagh are still celebrating their 18-year wait for the Ulster Championship after beating Monaghan earlier this month. That's your news and sport here on Q Radio. I'm Sonia Butterworth. I'll be back with Abe at 5:30 with headlines.
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0: Some late sunshine this evening, but also some scattered showers. 8 will be the overnight low. Tomorrow is going to start off dry and bright mainly, but then the cloud will thicken, bringing rain and occasional heavy rain for Saturday. Your top temperature, 20.
13: It's just gone 5 o'clock.
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0: Shay and Gillian asked for that one. Belinda Carlisle, that's a good one. Just listen to some of these requests. They're really, really good. I'm not just saying that. They're really good today. All requests, Wonder Years. Deacon Blue, Real Gone Kid. Dodgy, good enough. What about playing Adagio for Strings? See, that's what I'm talking about. That's what I'm talking about.
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0: Classic Kylie Minogue said Shauna as well. Yes, we're definitely going to see play classic Kylie. Did you see the documentary, by the way? It's so good. Really, really, really good. Anyway, looking at the traffic across Northern Ireland, traffic is moving pretty well at the minute. Just a couple of things to update you on. That earlier collision, M2, that was city-bound. There was a couple of lane closures. It has all been reopened. So that's good news there. In North Belfast, emergency services are still at the scene of a potential gas leak. Now, this is just off the Crumlin Road and Flack Street is closed. Westlink towards York Street is slow. Sydenham Bypass towards D Street. It is moving, but a wee bit slow. And that's all I've got. You are up to date.
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0: Right, traffic, and traffic is moving well across Northern Ireland. There's really not much to tell you about that earlier collision. It was on the M2. It has been cleared. The only thing to update you on North Belfast, this is just off the Crumlin Road, Flack Street. It remains closed because of a suspected gas leak. But that's all I've got. You are up to date.
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0: Oh, what a tune right there. Van Halen and Why Can't This Be Love's Q Radio, The Wonder Years, is coming up on 6 o'clock. It's the All Request Wonder Years. And whoever asked me to play that song, Van Halen, thank you very much for it. Now, Claire was on earlier, right? Claire said, this is what Claire said, right?
1: Abe says, hey, would you believe that I actually know all the words to Toss and Turn Flexible? It's actually my party piece. But I'm not going to do it for you because you'll probably put it on the radio and scunder me. But I will do it for you sometime.
0: Okay, I can't wait to hear it, but I really wanted to hear it now on a voice note, Claire. I really, really did. Here's another voice note of somebody that can maybe give me the words of the song.
2: I got the time of my life because I got the rhythm inside.
0: Oh, listen, that's lovely, Siobhan. That's lovely, but that's not the part that I'm talking about. The part that I'm talking about is this part. Right, so that's the bit. I want you to record a voice note, right? Singing that part of the song to me, right? Not the bit that everybody knows, just this bit. Because nobody knows what he's actually saying, you know what I mean? We've got your very latest news at 6 o'clock with Sonia, then the All Request Wonder Years, part 2.
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23: Q Radio Newsroom at 6 o'clock. I'm Sonia Butterworth. These are your top stories this evening. First, to North Belfast and Hillview Retail Park, along with nearby homes, have been evacuated as emergency services deal with a suspected gas leak off the Crumlin Road. Flack Street and Ardoyne Avenue have been closed and police are urging motorists and pedestrians to avoid the area while the incident is ongoing. Two men who threatened shop staff at knife point in West Belfast have been jailed. The shops were on the Falls Road and Ivey Street. 40-year-old Sean Paul Fisher got 33 months in prison and 4 years on licence, while John McKissick, who's 24, was given 54 months, half of which will be on licence. McKissick was also sentenced for assaulting an 8-year-old girl who'd run out of one of the shops before he chased and attacked her. In Coleraine, three men and a woman have been in court in connection with the murder of 33-year-old Stephen Peck in Ballymoney 5 years ago. David Austin had been given a life sentence in 2023 after pleading guilty. Today he was told he'd serve a minimum of 16 and a half years. Brian McCook and Stephen McCook from Ballymoney were given 4 years each for assisting an offender. And Esther McCook, also from Ballymoney, received a 2-year suspended sentence for perverting the course of justice. At the Donaldson trial in Newry, the court has heard from the defence that a letter written by the former DUP leader to a woman who accused him of sex abuse had nothing to do with her allegations against him. Jim McLean reports.
24: The letter was a headline from yesterday's proceedings when it was revealed that Mr. Donaldson had expressed regret for pain, hurt and distress he had caused. But today, his barrister, cross-examining the woman known as Witness A, said it was not the proper context. Kieran Vaughan, KC, claimed the woman had not made police aware of the context when she was initially interviewed 2 years ago. He stated that Geoffrey Donaldson was apologising for other behaviour and that more communications between the two showed a friendly banter in variance with the abuse allegations. The case continues.
23: And Donald Trump's meeting advisers at the White House to make a final determination on a deal to extend a ceasefire with Iran. It comes after reports the US and Iranian negotiators have reached an agreement on a 60-day truce. That's your headline news at 6. There's more local stories next.
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26: Newry Mourne and Down District Council has signed off construction of a retail development to sit alongside Newry's planned £23 million theatre. The proposed style of the Sugar Island location is described as a blend of Victorian, industrial and contemporary influences. And the Public Health Agency is using World No Tobacco Day this Sunday to remind us about the 500 free specialist stop smoking services that are available across Northern Ireland. Smoking is our biggest preventable cause of ill health, responsible for over 2,000 deaths here each year. For further information, check stopsmokingni.info.
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27: Welcome back to Costa Coffee's Iced Coffee Forecast, here to update you on the week ahead. Today, there'll be unexpected adventures moving in from the east, with high chances of bumping into friends and conversations that go on longer than planned. Later this week, expect a refreshing iced coffee, made for picnics with picky bits and nowhere to be until 6. Because whatever the weather, with a Costa iced coffee made with heart in hand, the summer moments we love last. Costa iced coffee, made for summer.
25: 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Treat the family to Sunday lunch in the delicious Boyd's Kitchen on the first floor. Sit in or take away.
23: Well, in cricket, Ireland's batsmen struggled on day three of their one test series against New Zealand at Stormont today. New Zealand won by an innings and 79 runs. In football, Derry City are away at Dundalk this evening in the League of Ireland. Kick-off is at 7:45. Finally, Gaelic Armagh will begin their All-Ireland campaign tomorrow night when they take on old rivals Derry at the Athletic Grounds. Armagh are still celebrating their 18-year wait for the Ulster Championship after beating Monaghan earlier this month. That's your news and sports here on Q Radio. I'm Sonia Butterworth. There'll be another update in an hour.
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0: Some late sunshine, but also some scattered showers this evening. Tonight's low 8. And tomorrow's going to start off bright, but then the cloud will thicken, bringing some rain and some occasional heavy rain for Saturday afternoon. Top temperature 20.

0: and dried.
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0: It's a War of the Worlds winning day on Q Radio. 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
1: 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But we're going to make a phone call to somebody who's not going to have to buy their tickets. Come on, come on, come on, please answer the phone.
2: Hi, Abe.
1: Hello. Sounds like you were expecting a phone call.
2: Yes, I was expecting it.
1: You were expecting
2: it. Love to see it. Yeah, love to see it, Abe. Love to see it. See that uni in America 20 years ago. Love to see it again.
1: Did you? Yeah, how good is it? It's really, really good. 20 years ago, that wasn't yesterday. Whereabouts, first of all, what's your name?
2: Paul Brennan.
1: Paul, whereabouts in Northern Ireland are you right now?
2: Strabber.
1: Okay, you don't sound too happy about that, to be honest. And what's your plans for the weekend?
2: It's always good. It's actually my anniversary at the weekend, so we're heading away.
1: How many years?
2: 8 years.
1: 8 years. Oh, lovely. Well, we'll give you a cheer. Congratulations on your 8th anniversary. And would you be taking your other half to the show with you?
2: Yeah.
1: Well, I'll take it that's a yes. Okay, okay. Listen, it's a bad telephone line. Paul, we'll let you go, but thanks and have a good weekend. Oh, he's gone. So, Paul Brennan, our latest and last winner of the War of the Worlds winning day. If you want to go along, get your tickets, waterfront.co.uk.
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1: 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Nothing to report at the minute, which is all good. Coming up on 6:45 now, and Gareth Woods, he's here, he's got Dance Anthems after 7 o'clock. 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
14: From the Sky News Centre at 7, a Canadian man's admitted selling lethal substances that people use to take their own lives. Kenneth Law, who's 60, pleaded guilty to aiding the suicides of 14 people in Canada, but he's also been linked to the deaths of 79 people here. Two men have been jailed for causing a fatal crash after driving almost 140 miles an hour in a 30 zone while inhaling laughing gas. Uwais Hussein and Usman Mahmoud ran a red light and ploughed into another vehicle in Manchester in March, killing a 50-year-old man. Police say they filmed themselves on the night, consistently speeding and inhaling from a balloon. Vladimir Putin's insisted there's no way to tell without evidence whether it was a Russian drone which crashed into flats in Romania, injuring two people. Sir Keir Starmer has condemned Moscow. Nicola Sturgeon's again insisted she didn't know anything about her husband's misuse of SNP money. The former Scottish First Minister's told an audience at the Hay Festival she doesn't think it's fair to be held responsible for someone else's crimes.
15: My picture's been on more front pages in Scotland this week than my former husband's.
0: have has, and I don't think that is right. The old, you know, age-old cry of when a man does something wrong, well, the woman must have known about it. Somehow it's her fault.
14: Peter Murrell, the former party chief executive, pleaded guilty this week to embezzling £400,000 to pay for luxury items, including cars and a motorhome. Around 3,500 homes and businesses in Kent are still without water. A similar number of properties in the Whitstable area have, though, had supplies restored. And Kanye West is due to perform in the Netherlands next month. Despite being banned from several other countries, including the UK, it led to the cancellation of London's Wireless Festival in July over his recent anti-Semitic comments. That's the latest. I'm Tanya Snuggs.
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13: Hello, how you doing? Staying dry and warm with an overnight low of 12 degrees. Tomorrow, quite a bit of overcast throughout the day with a chance of some heavy showers and a top temperature of 17.
15: Hey, yo, you ready?
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0: Dance Anthems with me, Gareth Woods, Red 5, Lift Me Up. And before that, Kieran McCauley, you and I always love playing some homegrown talent. Do not forget, after 8 tonight, I've got a very special guest on tonight's show. I will be chatting to the one and only Ewan McVicar. He is on the show after 8, so stick around for that. Hello to Nicola and Lauren, tuned in this evening. Hello as well to Emma and Paula, who are loving the tunes out the back. Keep your messages coming in. Also, if you fancy calling the show, this is exactly what you have to do.
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0: 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Right, straight back to the 90s, once again with Sash, La Primavera, and I'll throw in a wee bit of ATB as well, but Don't Stop, all on the way next.
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0: Q-Video's Dan's Anthems with me, Gareth Woods, Camel Fats and Breathe, Stretch and Burn before that Sue with I'm Alive. Welcome to the show if you've just tuned in, by the way, and happy Friday. Lots of your texts to get through after your news headlines at 8. And the tunes, of course, continue. Right, on the way after your news at 8 as well, I'm chatting to the lovely Ewan McVicker. He's on the show after 8, and also music from Four Strings and Milk Inc. next.
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4: From the Sky News Centre at 8. A Canadian man who sold poison online has been linked to the deaths of 79 people in the UK. Kenneth Laws admitted 14 charges of aiding suicide relating to Canadian victims, with the British names added to the indictment. But he won't be prosecuted here. An Ontario court heard details of each case, including how one British man told 999 he didn't want to die. David Parfitt's 22-year-old son, Thomas, bought from Law.
9: I want him to know who he killed. I want him to understand that he took away a young, promising life. And I want my day in court.
4: Samaritans can be contacted on 116 123. Two men who filmed themselves speeding at over 130 miles per hour in a 30 zone have been jailed for a combined 24 years for a deadly crash in Manchester. Uwais Hussein and Usman Mahmoud inhaled laughing gas and ran a red light, hitting 50-year-old Sylvester Ebeyomi in March. We voiced some of the victim impact statement read out in court by his partner Denise Doyle.
20: Sylvester was simply on his way to work, an ordinary, hard-working man. He should have returned home to me safely that day. Because of your actions, he never did. You left Sylv to die alone. You did not show him even a shred of compassion or humanity.
4: NATO believes a drone which hit a Romanian tower block came from Russia. Two people were injured in the eastern city of Galati. Donald Trump's meeting advisers at the White House to make a final determination on a deal to extend a ceasefire with Iran. It's reported the US and Iranian negotiators have reached an agreement on a 60-day truce. A child's among three people who've died after falling from a flat in South London. Their deaths in Elephant and Castle are being treated as unexpected. And Novak Djokovic is out of the French Open tennis. He's just been beaten in five sets by 19-year-old João Fonseca of Brazil. That's the latest. I'm Tanya Snug.
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0: Staying dry and warm with an overnight low of 12 degrees. Tomorrow, quite a bit of overcast through the day with a chance of some heavy showers and a bit of thunder and a top temperature of 17 degrees.

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0: Dance Anthems with me, Gareth Woods. Vincent Demure, Flotation, System F before that too with Out of the Blue. Hello to Jason, working hard this evening. Louise and Cameron are working hard in the chippy. Tunes are getting in through their shift. Hello as well to John. He says, great tracks. I'm doing a bit of gardening with the tunes on. Good luck with that. 90-236-967 if you fancy calling the show tonight. We've got music from Four Strings still to come and Lost Witness next.
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0: Dance Anthems with me, Gareth Woods, Rank One and Breathing. What an absolute tune. Right, on the way off your news headlines, it's the final hour of the show with music from Cygnus X, Superfly versus Fishbowl and a classic from Apollo.
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dance anthems with me, Gareth Woos. That was Superfly versus Fishbowl and Let's Get Down. Final hour of the show after 10. It's Jerry Lavs with Dance Anthems Extra. I'll keep the tunes going, though, in the meantime. Let's get this on from Paulo. 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

0: That was Calvin Harris, How Deep Is Your Love, here on Q Radio. More music on the way, so do not be going anywhere. Music on the way from Chemical Brothers. Stay tuned.
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Would it not be madness to fight? We come

0: Oh, what an absolute tune. Kerncraft 400, that was Zombie Nation here on Q Radio Dance Anthems Extra. That is all for myself tonight. I hope you have enjoyed the show. So, do you know what? I'm going to give you another belter. Why not? If you are still tuning, maybe you're a taxi driver on the night shifts. This one's for you. Here's Darude Sandstorm. 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